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7: It is hot out there this evening. There could be a super spotty shower passed on by, but most of us will stay hot and dry. Now we'll fall down to the 70s tonight, mainly clear skies, back to 90s and sun tomorrow, but watch out for an isolated pop-up. Scattered storms, though, return Friday. I'm meteorologist Matt Stanley.

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3: It is hot out there this evening. There could be a super spotty shower passed on by, but most of us will stay hot and dry. Now we'll fall down to the 70s tonight, mainly clear skies, back to 90s and sun tomorrow, but watch out for an isolated pop-up. Scattered storms, though, return Friday. I'm meteorologist Matt Stanley.

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9: It is hot out there this evening. There could be a super spotty shower passed on by, but most of us will stay hot and dry. Now we'll fall down to the 70s tonight, mainly clear skies, back to 90s and sun tomorrow, but watch out for an isolated pop-up. Scattered storms, though, return Friday. I'm meteorologist Matt

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7: It is hot out there this evening. There could be a super spotty shower passed on by, but most of us will stay hot and dry. Now we'll fall down to the 70s tonight, mainly clear skies, back to 90s and sun tomorrow, but watch out for an isolated pop-up. Scattered storms, though, return Friday. I'm meteorologist Matt Standridge.

It's Adam and Allison back tomorrow for the Thursday show. Whenever you wake up at 7:40, you could win $200 on cash in a flash. 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
8: Tonight, things will stay dry. Temperatures will fall to the mid-70s. It'll be quiet tonight, but warm. Now, for the rest of the week, we've got increasing rain chances. There might be an isolated pop-up Thursday. Highs in the upper 90s. Scattered thunderstorms on Friday. Highs in the mid-90s. I'm meteorologist Matt Standard.

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4: Tonight, things will stay dry. Temperatures will fall to the mid-70s. It'll be quiet tonight, but warm. Now, for the rest of the week, we've got increasing rain chances. There might be an isolated pop-up Thursday. Highs in the upper 90s. Scattered thunderstorms on Friday. Highs in the mid-90s. I'm meteorologist Matt Stenders.

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2: Tonight, things will stay dry. Temperatures will fall to the mid-70s. It'll be quiet tonight, but warm. Now, for the rest of the week, we've got increasing rain chances. There might be an isolated pop-up Thursday. Highs in the upper 90s. Scattered thunderstorms on Friday. Highs in the mid-90s. I'm meteorologist Matt Standard.

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4: Tonight, things will stay dry. Temperatures will fall to the mid-70s. It'll be quiet tonight, but warm. Now, for the rest of the week, we've got increasing rain chances. There might be an isolated pop-up Thursday. Highs in the upper 90s. Scattered thunderstorms on Friday. Highs in the mid-90s. I'm meteorologist

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And not because you're still stopped after the light went green. 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
3: Tonight, things will stay dry. Temperatures will fall to the mid-70s. It'll be quiet tonight, but warm. Now, for the rest of the week, we've got increasing rain chances. There might be an isolated pop-up Thursday. Highs in the upper 90s. Scattered thunderstorms on Friday. Highs in the mid-90s. I'm meteorologist Matt Stenders.

Tonight, things will stay dry. Temperatures will fall to the mid-70s. It'll be quiet tonight, but warm. Now, for the rest of the week, we've got increasing rain chances. There might be an isolated pop-up Thursday. Highs in the upper 90s. Scattered thunderstorms on Friday. Highs in the mid-90s. I'm meteorologist Matt Standridge.

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Whenever you wake up at 7:40, you could win $200 on cash in a flash. 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
3: Tonight, things will stay dry. Temperatures will fall to the mid-70s. It'll be quiet tonight, but warm. Now, for the rest of the week, we've got increasing rain chances. There might be an isolated pop-up Thursday. Highs in the upper 90s. Scattered thunderstorms on Friday. Highs in the mid-90s. I'm meteorologist Matt

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0: National Ear Piercing Day. It's Y101, Adam and Allison. And to celebrate, I wanted to find out when you got your ears pierced. How old were you? 601-995-1017.
1: I thought

0: I was going to be the oldest person in the Metro when I first got my ears pierced, but no, I'm not. I was 12 I got my ears pierced. Yeah, my mom never got her ears pierced, so she was a big believer, like, she wasn't going to pierce my ears as a baby because she was like, what if she doesn't want her ears pierced? And I was always mad at her about that because it was like, I do want my ears pierced. Now I have a bunch of piercings.
1: Sure.
0: And I was like, I could have been over that pain already.
1: So 12 years old was the age that she allowed it?
0: No, 8 was the year that she allowed it. And it was funny because, like, apparently I'd been asking in elementary school, like, can I go get my ears pierced? And my mom was like, when you're 8. So then I shut up about it till my 8th birthday. And on the morning of my 8th birthday, I woke up and was like, can I get my ears pierced? And she was like, how do you remember that? But then, like, I was too scared that it was going
1: to
0: hurt.
1: You had to wait another 4 years.
0: Yeah, I waited another 4 years before I was finally brave enough to go through with it. Because everyone who, like, had gotten their ears pierced around that time, they said it really hurt.
1: Tammy says, I was 9 years old and had it done at Walmart. My best friend gave me a pair of gold teddy bear earrings that I still have 40 years later.
0: Oh, that's so cute. I don't have any of my OG earrings.
1: Oh, I wonder if anybody's first piercing was like an at-home piercing, like the Parent Trap with the apple and the ice.
0: Oh, definitely. I was at a few sleepovers where some ears were pierced.
1: Really?
0: Oh, yeah.
1: Brantlin says, I got mine done when I was just a few months old, well before 1, and I still have the piercings today.
0: That's awesome. And Hannah has me beat. She didn't get her ears pierced until she turned 34 last year.
1: Wow. I wonder what made her at 34 years old be like, you know what? It's time. I need these ears pierced.
0: I wonder if it was like me where she finally wasn't scared. At 34, she was like, all right, I can face this pain.
1: Hannah, we have questions. 601-995-1017.

0: Allison on Y101. It was just yesterday we were talking about like hazing rituals, right?
1: Yes.
0: So I have another story about some high school football hazing issues. This is in Arizona, and it kind of reminds me of one of those things that I just picture the principal of a high school as she or he was getting their doctorate degree. They're like, I am never going to have to write this out in an email.
1: Right.
0: And then, Lord and behold, they have to. This Arizona high school decided to cancel the school's entire football program for the year because there was a criminal investigation that's been developing, and the results, the result being there aren't enough players to field a proper team. There are allegations of sexual misconduct, and they arose during July football camp, including reports of dry humping.
1: What?
0: And the investigation revealed the dry humping, and so they decided to cancel the football season. No other details are released at this time, but police fear they might compromise their investigation and the privacy of anyone who might be involved, so they can't let anything else out. But the principal just had to say, look, there was some random dry humping that was happening here, and we need to investigate more. Something I can't imagine the principal of a high school would ever have to say.
1: Yeah, but at the same time, you're dealing with high school students.
0: Yeah,
1: and like
0: that's true.
1: We all were in high school once, and we were all incredibly immature, I think.
0: Yeah, that's definitely what was happening here. But like, it reminds me, I think I've told the story before, like one of my first ever bosses in radio had to send out an email that there needs to stop being bathroom pranks being pulled at work.
1: That's amazing.
0: When somebody did a fire extinguisher in the bathroom
1: as a
0: prank to somebody because they thought it would be like whipped cream.
1: Yeah,
0: foam. And it was powder.
1: Yep.
0: And the guy couldn't breathe.
1: Yeah.
0: It was like a real issue. Another email, also bathroom related, the infamous brush provided email that we got one time about
1: this company.
0: Well, I wasn't going to say that.
1: Well.
0: It may or may not have been this company, but basically saying if you leave Skitters in the toilet, brush those up.
1: Man, that is funny to think about, like all the things that you had to say or send in an email that you're like, never thought I would have to do this. I remember it was the third grade in dance class, and my teacher was like, I don't feel like this is my business, but you all need to be wearing deodorant.
0: Really?
1: Like, I'm sorry if you're not, but tell your parents you need deodorant. You girls stink.
0: Oh, that's funny. 601-995-1017. If you've got thoughts on this, the things that you never thought you would have to do in a professional environment, and then you just had to. Hey, it's Adam and Allison. Think you're the best cookout host in the metro?
1: Maybe your burgers are legendary, your ribs are ridiculous, or your backyard parties are the stuff of family folklore.
0: Then it's time to prove it. 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
2: It's a warm and dry start this morning across central Mississippi. We'll stay dry for the first half of the day as the heat builds. We'll reach the mid and upper 90s. Heat alerts in place this afternoon and evening. But then watch out for isolated showers and thunderstorms later this afternoon and evening. I'm meteorologist Matt Standridge.

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0: Jackson on Y101. You ever hear a rumor about yourself? What was it? Was it true? 601-995-1017.
1: I did hear a rumor about myself.
0: Oh, what was it?
1: And it was true.
0: Oh, what was the rumor?
1: That I had kissed a girl.
0: Oh, my gosh.
1: Yeah.
0: Really?
1: Yeah.
0: Who spread the rumor?
1: My friend Audrey.
0: Why did Audrey do that?
1: I don't know. Maybe she was upset I didn't kiss her.
0: I don't know. So this was from TikTok. This woman was sharing her favorite responses to the rumor that was heard about yourself.
2: A rumor you've heard about yourself. I was seen getting in the car with the football coach and rumor started that we were dating. He was, in fact, my dad. Someone said that I was married to Leon. I'm still trying to figure out who Leon is.
1: Oh, no.
2: I was pregnant in seventh grade. Keep in mind, I'm a guy. I apparently was pregnant. They were right, but still.
1: Oh.
0: So that does it count as a rumor if it was true?
1: What? I mean, if you weren't spreading it and it was getting around, it does feel like a rumor.
2: Apparently, I was the new girl in town. I have lived here my whole life. I'm in university and I used to take notes on my phone during lectures. In my second year, my friends randomly asked me to handwrite a sentence on paper. They apparently theorized that I couldn't or wouldn't write with a pen or pencil. I was shocked by the audacity.
0: That is hilarious.
1: Oh my gosh.
0: I didn't know there was a rumor about me going on until it was dispelled whenever I was a senior in high school.
1: Oh my gosh, how funny.
0: It was in May or something. So towards the end of the year, I am walking out to my car, and I think I've told you before, I was an intern on a morning show my senior year of high school. So I would do the first half of my day at the radio station, second half in school. And this kid walks up behind me that I'd gone to high school with for 4 years. And he's like, "Oh my gosh, Adam, I heard you dropped out." Because I guess people just didn't see
1: right.
0: me around as much.
1: Right.
0: Or maybe only half the people that I would normally see saw me. So, yeah, there was a rumor that I dropped out of high school.
1: That's hilarious.
0: 601-995-1017. What is the rumor that you heard about you? Josh texted us and said, "I know a rumor about myself. I went to visit a friend for a week in Texas and found out I died 3 days earlier."
1: Oopsies.
0: I got to know who started that rumor. Why did they have it? Was it just because you were gone for a week and they were like, "Oh, yeah, I must have died last weekend."
1: He must be dead.
0: 601-995-1017.

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More biscuits and gravy, please. Thanks, Mom.

0: Adam and Allison on Y101. What is the rumor you heard about yourself? Maybe it was in high school or college, or even a rumor that got spread about you at work. 601-995-1017. And then what did you do? Did you feed into the rumor? Did you try to make people talk like our texter who just hit us up at 601-995-1017? She said, there was a rumor in high school that me and my best friend were lesbians.
1: Oh, okay.
0: We started holding hands to class. We were not, in fact, lesbians. We knew the truth. We just were trying to give them something to talk about.
1: Yeah, that sounds like me and my best friend.
0: You just wanted to be the topic of conversation.
1: No, not necessarily, but we were very close.
0: I wonder if this texter ever used that rumor to take the sting out of rejecting a guy.
1: Oh, yeah. Like, I'm just not interested in, in you.
0: Yeah, it's not you. It's definitely me. 601-995-1017 if there's any other rumors that you've ever heard about. What about, like, a rumor you heard about your friend that you knew wasn't true? Can you think of one of those?
1: Yes.
0: What?
1: Whenever I was in college, my best friend started dating a girl that was, like, younger than him. And I overheard one of our other friends say that their relationship was totally fake and that my friend just wanted attention for dating somebody younger.
0: This was in college?
1: Yeah.
0: How much younger can you go and, like, get any attention if you're in college? Unless it's law enforcement attention.
1: Maybe 5 years difference. Maybe.
0: Well, 5 years. If you're... How old are you whenever you graduate college? I don't know. I didn't
1: know. Well, we were both older when we were... We were older. Anyways.
0: Okay.
1: But one of our other friends was like, I think he was just jealous. And I was like, what are you talking about? They're absolutely a real relationship. And why are you getting in the middle of this?
0: Yeah, that's fun.
1: Starting room.

0: starters just to start rumors.
1: Gotta love it. Hey, it's Adam and Allison. Think you're the best cookout host in the metro?
0: Maybe your burgers are legendary, your ribs are ridiculous, or your backyard parties are the stuff of family folklore.
1: Then it's time to prove it. 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

0: weekend, September 3rd, 2026. What's up, Allison?
1: Oh, I'm so excited for this long weekend.
0: It's a super long weekend for you. You're off tomorrow.
1: I am.
0: You're off on Tuesday.
1: I am.
0: Won't be back till Wednesday, so we're going to have to make the most out of this show. So you're, I'm sure, very excited.
1: Oh, my gosh. So excited.
0: If you want to hit us up right now, 601-995-1017. You can tell us your long holiday weekend plans. Maybe something that you're looking forward to today. Any kind of good vibe thing. We could get on the Good Vibe Tribe at 635 this morning.
1: Absolutely. It's never too early to send in your good vibes.
0: And this isn't really a good vibe. Maybe a funny vibe.
1: Okay.
0: It is stinky outside today. Did you notice that?
1: Yeah,
0: it smells gross. I don't know what even the smell is. To me, it smelled like B.O.
1: To me, it smelled like somebody who had like bad farts, like the real nasty ones, the ones where it's like you need to make your way to the bathroom now.
0: I don't know. Every once in a while, this happens around here where I'll arrive to work and pull in the parking lot and open my door and it's like... What?
1: Yeah, it's rancid.
0: Did something die out here? It's the weirdest thing. One time, do you remember the day that smell was happening and then somebody got to work and they thought it was a gas leak?
1: I vividly remember that because I remember our bosses were texting us saying like, hey, we're going to evacuate the building just in case there's a gas leak. And like, as I was out loud saying like, I'm not leaving. I don't care if this place blows up. Our big boss like opens the door and hears me say that. And it's like, no, you got to get out.
0: You're out. You're out. Yeah, we left at like 8:30 in the morning.
1: Yeah.
0: Me and a group of coworkers went to, Chick-fil-A? I think we went to Chick-fil-A and just hung out at Chick-fil-A in Ridgeland for, I don't know, 45 minutes or so.
1: Yeah, it was crazy. It was a wild day. So it's not a gas leak. It's just stinky outside.
0: But then again, could start this holiday weekend early.
1: That's
0: just
1: true.
0: Say, hey, I think there might be a gas leak.
1: That's
0: this
1: true. I got some packing to do. It's not my suitcase isn't going to pack itself.
0: 601-995-1017 if you want to give us a call. Start the show now. Why not song of the day? Something we play that you might not have heard in a while. Here we go.

0: I'm so glad that Hannah's up early because I'm going to need her for Ask AI at 7:20.
1: Okay, good. That's coming up at 7:20 this morning. We were talking about how it stinks at work today. It smells like BO to me outside. And Maddie texted us and said, I work next to Tyson in Vicksburg, and it smells like they are cooking the wrong end of the chicken.
0: Ew.
1: That's pretty funny. Maddie, by the way, first time texter. Great to meet you, Maddie. She says she listens every morning on her way to work. Y'all are so funny and make me giggle.
0: Oh, that makes me
1: feel
0: good.
1: That's what we try to do. Hopefully this will make you feel good, too. The list of holidays that you could celebrate today. It is National Day of Prayer for the Victims of Hurricane Harvey.
0: Oh, shout out. It affected Houston. And it literally, Hurricane Harvey hit Houston right before I moved to Panama City Beach, before we started working together and doing a morning show. So yeah, it was crazy. I remember a store that I had worked at off and on for like years throughout my life.
1: Yeah.
0: They got flooded because of Hurricane Harvey. So I went there and cleaned it up and everything.
1: I do find it interesting that like I've never seen a victims of any other hurricane National Day. So.
0: Yeah, and that one wasn't like, it was bad, but it wasn't like the worst one. So that's kind of crazy.
1: It's National Skyscraper Day. Would you want to live in a skyscraper if you ever moved to like New York City or something? Would you think it would be cool to be in like a big condo like that?
0: It would be cool, but I would be scared just because like speaking of hurricanes and living in places where hurricanes happen, I've seen where like the buildings will start to sway because of the winds. And that would be a fear.
1: National Bowling League Day today.
0: Oh, shout out.
1: So if you're a bowler, go get a perfect game or whatever.
0: Whatever it's called.
1: Yeah. And it's National Rarebit Day. Do you know what rarebit is? This is a British food. So you've lived in the UK, Allison.
0: This has come up, I think, in this day and years past. And I want to say, because I vaguely remember, but is it rabbit? And they just call it rarebit?
1: No, it's not. They actually sometimes call it Welsh rabbit as well. I was reading about it today, but it's a savory dish made with melted cheese. It's like they melt the cheese on a piece of toast and it's served as the final course in a traditional British formal meal.
0: That does sound so British and so bland. food. I mean,
1: cheese and bread.
0: I love a traditional English breakfast, minus I can't have the blood pudding and like the sausage.
1: Yeah, I'm
0: but
1: good on that.
0: I do. It's bland, but I like it. You know?
1: No, I don't know. The British breakfast looks disgusting to me. Give me bacon, give me eggs and sausage, and I'm good to go.
0: No, the beans are good.
1: No, I don't need to be eating beans first thing in the day. Then the studio will smell like the outside does. coming up next on the show, we're headed into a 3-day weekend. If you feel your productivity starting to slip a little bit, don't feel bad. I'll tell you why next.
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7: It's a warm and dry start.

this morning across central Mississippi. We'll stay dry for the first half of the day as heat builds. We'll reach the mid and upper 90s. Heat alerts in place this afternoon and evening. But then watch out for isolated showers and thunderstorms later this afternoon and evening. I'm meteorologist Matt Standers.

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1: Oh, okay.
0: We're going to test this out coming up in a second. 601-995-1017. Your birth month and your job. I'll explain why in just a second. But speaking of that job, if you are not feeling particularly productive today, you're thinking it's going to be worse tomorrow, and you're wondering if anybody's going to notice or be upset, probably not. There's a survey that was done by Red Bull, believe it or not. It said 48% of workers admit that their productivity decreases at work just before or immediately following a holiday or planned vacation. 20% of workers admit their productivity decreases within an hour of arriving at work.
1: Yeah, that tracks.
0: Okay.
1: I'm coming up on a vacation, and I feel like my productivity has not been good.
0: Yeah, no, I hear you 100%. And I don't know that it's going to be much better next week.
1: Right, because I'll be coming back from a vacation. Yeah. So yeah, I totally agree with this. I feel like you get the vacation blues after a vacation, mm-hmm. which messes things up for you. But yeah, the excitement of the vacation. And for me right now, my brain is so much more focused on like, okay, I got my packing list together. Mm-hmm. What all do I have to do after work today? Like all those things are taking up my brain space instead of work. Oops, sorry.
0: Well, that's all right. You'll be back at it
1: in like 2 weeks.
0: Strength in two. Yeah, exactly. It's Y101, Adam and Allison. Next on the show, there is apparently a correlation between the month you're born and what career you're destined to have.
1: Okay.
0: So I will tell you when to shoot for, you know,
1: greatness.
0: No. When to shoot for like making a baby if you're looking to have, I don't know, like a dentist or something.
1: Oh, okay. I get it.
0: Yeah. So text your birth month and your career. We're going to test out this theory after Taylor.

0: in on Y101. If you've always wanted to be the mother or father of an artist, probably want to get to getting.
1: Oh, okay.
0: So I found a list of how birth months correlate with what career you're most likely to have. And people born in July are most likely to be an artist. Now, Lisa texted us. She was born in July, and she's a teacher's assistant. This is why I was asking for your birth month and career. I will be astounded if any of these really work out for anybody in the ANA family.
1: If they line up, yeah.
0: I think this is just a bunch of random nothingness, to be honest with you.
1: Right,
0: So January produced the highest proportion of general practitioners and debt collectors. If you're born in January, you're going to be a GP.
1: That's crazy. The debt collector thing kind of makes sense just because January is a bit of a depressing month.
0: Uh-huh.
1: And I have to imagine being a debt collector would be a pretty depressing job.
0: Hannah was born in May. She's an office assistant. According to this, you have the highest chance of becoming a politician if you're born in May. JFK and Tony Blair, both born in May.
1: Hannah for mayor.
0: Joe was born in June. So was Jesse. Joe's a teacher. Jesse's an American badass. And June, that one, Jesse might be on to something there, because June, you're most likely to become a chief executive. This month produced 5 of the last 22 Nobel Peace Prize winners.
1: Interesting.
0: Yeah, I find this very interesting. Brentlyn, born in September, and she's a daycare teacher and a tattoo artist.
1: Ooh.
0: According to this, September, you're most likely to do well academically and in sports. So no career for September.
1: Yeah.
0: None of these are lining up. Not surprised.
1: No, and these are, yeah, you're right. These are so weird because, like, your birthday month, October, it just says likely to live the longest.
0: 215 days longer than somebody born in March.
1: Yeah, that has nothing to do with your job.
0: But I'm born like way at the end of October. I'm October 30th. And so almost November.
1: Yeah.
0: I could have been a couple days later. And that's a higher chance of serial killers and schizophrenics.
1: That's not a job.
0: No, that's not a job at all.
1: Don't make that your job. Oh my gosh.
0: We already said May. That's your birth month. August is big for bricklayers.
1: Interesting.
0: So if you had a baby last month, that's going to be a bricklayer, most likely. But also, a lot of U.S. presidents born in August as well. So either a bricklayer or a president.
1: It's a big gap.
0: Yeah.
1: Those are two very different jobs.
0: Yeah.
1: Well, oh my gosh.
0: Completely that list, pointless list.
1: Yeah, that's worse than being into astrology, that list. And I say that as someone who's very much into astrology, so I feel vindicated because that list was garbage.
0: Coming up next on the show, the Good Vibe Tribe. Whatever you're feeling good about, you can let us know. 601-995-1017. If it's making you smile, it counts for the Good Vibe Tribe next.
2: 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And over to Becca, who's whispering affirmations to her can.
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6: Everything clear on 55, 20, and 220 as we kick off the Thursday morning commute. So that's great news if you're maybe starting your Labor Day weekend early, already getting on the roads. Today going to be humid, lots of sunshine, the high 95. It's 78 now.
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1: Adam and Allison on Y101, what matters to the Metro, coming up in a second. Are we going to get a mistrial in the Lindsay Clancy trial?
2: Oh my gosh.
1: We have an update to that story coming up in a second. But now the Good Vibe Tribe. 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

0: Day because the city of Jackson is hosting a Beat the Heat event. Mm-hmm. If you get there at 10 a.m., you could get your hands on some free fans. They have portable fans and regular fans. They have free cooling towels, free water, free food, free cool treats.
1: Free 99.
0: Yeah, so you can beat this heat because it is so hot.
1: For my good vibes, we've been experiencing a shortage of my favorite brand of beer.
0: Yes.
1: And I've been pretty disappointed by it, but I was able to get a case yesterday. So maybe the shortage is over. My calamity of 2026 is over, finally.
0: Hopefully, fingers crossed.
1: Fingers crossed, exactly.
0: My good vibes is I needed two specific ANA family members to be up early with us to make Ask AI work this morning. And both Hannah and Shonda are up. I'm so excited to get their feedback on Ask AI at 7:20 this morning.
1: That's coming up in less than an hour. Jesse has good vibes. It's his Friday today. Feeling good headed into the holiday weekend. Thank you for those good vibes, Jesse.
0: Shout out to Chris. He says, over the last year, I've been on a weight loss journey. And today, I have now lost 100 pounds.
1: That is incredible, Chris.
0: And I hope that's a guy. It might be a girl, but shout out Chris for losing 100 pounds.
1: There you go. Hannah says that she finally slept and
0: I'm
1: in a wonderful mood, minus the fact that I've been stuck behind slow mofos all morning.
0: And we've got our Thriving Thursday motivation from Jonas saying today is the perfect day to reflect on your progress, encourage those around you, and finish the week with purpose. Every challenge is an opportunity, and every success deserves to be celebrated. The Good Vibe Tribe is thriving and making things happen.
1: You can send in your good vibes whenever they pop into your head. 601-995-1017 is our phone number. You can also use the Y101 app and the open mic feature to record your good vibe and send it in to us in the studio. Just download the Y101 app and tap that little microphone in the bottom right-hand corner of the app. It's Y101. What matters to the Metro? Two songs away. Stella Lefty first.

0: is Tiger Woods' punishment going to be for his DUI
1: that he pleaded
0: guilty to? We'll tell you coming up on What Matters to the Metro. It's Y101. We are Adam and Allison. First, I wanted to play some funny audio. This is a healthcare worker who got a heck of a backhanded compliment from a patient. Listen to this.
2: I had a patient that said to me, "Oh my God, I love your earrings. Those are so cute." Nice. I said, "Thank you." She goes, "I wish I could wear stuff like that." And I was like, "Well, why can't you?" And she goes, "I can't wear cheap jewelry."
0: Ouch.
1: Okay. Well, maybe if I had your salary, babe.
0: Now What Matters to the Metro, powered by McDonald's. 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Jurors in Lindsey Clancy's murder trial remain deadlocked as they ended a fifth day of talks yesterday, raising the chance that the judge could rule the case in a mistrial. The jury of 9 women and 3 men had told Judge William Sullivan again yesterday that it could not reach a unanimous decision. Under Massachusetts law, a judge can ask a deadlocked jury to keep trying twice before a mistrial may be declared if they deadlock for a third time. The trial also saw a separate courthouse incident on Tuesday when 56-year-old Don Light was arrested after officials found photos and videos of people, including jurors, leaving court on her phone.
1: What?
0: So we'll see what happens with that. Locally, Jackson is stepping up efforts to clean up blight across the city. Officials say thousands of properties need attention, but funding is limited. The plan is to demolish homes and buildings that can't be saved, clean up the lots, and eventually bring new housing and development to those neighborhoods. City leaders are also working on a partnership they hope to announce soon that could help bring more resources to the effort. And finally, Tiger Woods had appeared in court yesterday to change his plea in the March DUI case. Woods has now pleaded guilty to reckless driving and refusing to submit to a lawful test. Woods will lose his driver's license for 5 years and pay a $1,000 fine.
1: That's it?
0: Yeah, $1,000. That's all you get for flipping your SUV. Apparently,
1: for a second time.
0: Yeah, if you're Tiger Woods, it's just $1,000. But he can't drive for 5 years, so.
1: I mean, that's good, but still.
0: But what is it going to be like, Tiger Woods not being able to drive? I think I have some audio for this.
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4: And we return to the action where Tiger has a doctor's appointment to get to, and he is standing in his driveway, and he's getting an Uber. His driver's name is Jeff. Tremendous.
3: You don't want to miss the action.
4: Oh, and Tiger needs to go to the grocery store to get some milk, and he's standing on the side of the road, and it looks like he's chosen to hitchhike, and he sticks his thumb out, and here comes a car offering to pick him up. Really great stuff from Tiger.
3: Audio of Tiger Woods dealing with the fact that he's lost his driver's license. Don't miss it.
0: Coming up next on the show, I have audio that makes me have a question for anybody who is co-parenting kids. Like, does the dad really need to ask permission before he does this? I think this woman is just jealous because the dad has a girlfriend. That's what this is all about. But you decide for yourself next.
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3: There is an accident 20 eastbound near 468. It looks like the left lane is blocked in that area, so traffic moving fairly slow. Weather today going to be humid and hot. The high, 95. Right now, 78.
4: Shunda thinks I'm rage baiting her. We'll see if I am or not in two songs. Why?

0: us in on Y101. I'm going to play this audio. This is a woman freaking out because of something her ex did with their daughter. Specifically, the ex did this with his new girlfriend, and the woman's upset.
1: Today, I learned that his girlfriend dyed the entire underneath of my child's hair purple.
2: Okay.
1: If you know my child, you know that she has beautiful red ginger hair. Natural. We haven't even given her a haircut. And I have told her since she was born, you're not touching your hair until 18, because if you're smart, you know that that hair does not need to be tampered with. How do I get this out of her hair without ruining her beautiful hair? And for the people who co-parent, what do I do now? Because I was being nice before. Now I'm not.
0: 601-995-1017. Ooh. I feel like the dad has every bit the right to make a decision on whether or not the daughter dyes her hair as the mom does.
2: Well, I don't know. I'm so torn on this because, one, I feel like this mom is being a little bit too possessive of her daughter's hair to say that she can't touch it at all until she's 18 and, like, hasn't allowed her to cut it. Like, babe, that's not your hair. That is your daughter's hair.
0: Yeah.
2: And as she grows up, like, you're only going to make it so, like, once she's 18, she's going to shave it off. She's going to bleach it. She's going to ruin her hair doing 100 different things with it every single day because she never got to experiment with it. That's just my thought. Mm-hmm. But I do know a story like this. So my best friend in middle school, in her neighborhood, it became the talk of the entire neighborhood because a house two doors down from her was a dad who was divorced, had a kid over the summer, and he let his son... Actually, he did it. He shaved a mohawk into his son's head. Mm-hmm. And the whole neighborhood was talking about how mad the mom was going to be whenever she came to pick up her son and he had this mohawk.
0: I don't think she has a right to be mad.
2: But that whole, like, everyone in the neighborhood agreed. They were all talking about it. Like, I was hearing about it and I didn't even know this kid just because they were all like, oh, that mom's going to be so mad when she picks up her son from the summer and he's got this mohawk that the dad shaved into his kid's head.
0: 601-995-1017. If you're a co-parent specifically, what does this make you feel?
2: Yes.
0: Would you be mad at your ex if they dyed your kid's hair without your permission? 601-995-1017. You can call or text in your opinion. I want to see. I think the both parents have equal.

0: in on Y101. We're talking about this mom who is in a bit of a co-parenting pickle because her ex and his new girlfriend changed the color of their daughter's hair.
1: Yes.
0: And the mom was like, I specifically told my daughter she can't change her red hair until she's 18, and this just ruins everything. And I just don't see it as that big of a deal.
1: And also, it was just the underside. Like, it's like what a lot of my friends did during the summers, during high school years, where they would, you know, pick pink or purple and dye just that underside of their hair. Mm-hmm. So you'd see that little bit of color, and it would be cute.
0: Jauncey texted us, yes and no, I would be more mad that I wasn't there for their first hair color change. And no, because it can be fixed if you just need it to be. It's hair. It'll grow back.
1: Yes.
0: The color will eventually fade. It's okay. Yeah, this mom is totally freaking out about this.
1: Ty making an interesting point. He says, I think it only crosses the line if they were already on the same page about not touching her red hair. But if there was no prior acknowledgement or agreement, then it shouldn't be an issue.
0: A lot of people are asking, how old's the daughter?
1: Yeah.
0: I haven't been able to figure that out yet. But Rebecca says, I do think a conversation should have been had before. Hand, I do agree with Allison that trying to keep the daughter from doing it is just going to cause problems later on.
1: Yeah.
0: What the dad and girlfriend did was a bit of a compromise. It's not her whole head, it's just the underneath. I used to work at a salon as a receptionist, and there's definitely a right way and a wrong way to color hair to take care of it. So interesting.
1: Ooh, this text literally just came in. It says, as someone who co-parents and is a custodial parent, I agree with the mom 100%. A part of co-parenting is communication. We might not always agree, but we have to always consider the best interest of our daughter. I feel like if a conversation was had, she wouldn't have been so upset.
0: Good morning, Tara. Do you have thoughts on this?
2: If they're co-parenting, they should be able to talk about it first before he just went and colored her hair. So yes, she has every right to be upset, because when it comes to me and my child's father, we discuss things before things are done. And if one doesn't agree, we try to make a decision on what should be done. But like, if they wanted to color the hair, they should have made a decision on what color they wanted to color the child's hair.
1: Well, do you think that should be up to the parents or up to the child? And then the parents can be like, yeah, we're cool with that.
2: It all depends on the age.
1: Okay.
0: And we don't know how old the daughter is.
2: There we go. So it all depends on the age.
0: Thank you for the call, Tara. Appreciate you.
1: And Marcy stepping in. She's seen this full saga. She's got the dirt. She says it wasn't true hair dye. It was color conditioner that washes out after a few weeks. I understand mom being upset, but she is overreacting and being a little dramatic. The dad made a video and explained the product. The girlfriend has been in the child's life for a long time and wanted to do something to make this little girl happy, because the mom won't let her participate in sports and she was sad.
0: Okay, so
1: the daughter is four. She did clarify that, so she is young, but it's color conditioner that washes. It's a temporary thing. It washes out within a few weeks. The daughter's hair is not ruined.
0: So it sounds like my initial thought of this woman is just jealous that there's another woman spending time with her daughter was 100% correct, and I didn't even need to see the dad's video.
1: Well, and she might just also be a little feeling like the daughter is an extension of herself by saying, like, you can't participate in sports, don't touch your hair till you're 18. I don't know. I'm not a parent.
0: Why one?

0: Allison on Y101 asking AI in a few minutes. What are we asking AI about?
1: AI is planning dates for some of the Adam and Allison family members. We're going to get their feedback.
0: All right, that's coming up in a few minutes. But I wanted to tell you about a study that was done by PayScale, the company. And they found the types of jobs that have the most arrogant workers in them. And I thought it was pretty interesting.
1: Oh, no.
0: Top 10, ranchers. Oh. Ranchers really? Are apparently arrogant. Yeah, I would have never thought that a cowboy would be arrogant.
1: But I guess it works out because they're not typically working around a lot of other people. Mm-hmm. So, like, if you're going to be arrogant, you might as well be on your own.
0: Farmers also pretty arrogant.
1: It's a similar situation. Like, if you're just going to be tending to your own farm and not really dealing with a lot of people, fine, be arrogant. Who cares?
0: Sound engineering technicians?
1: Oh, no.
0: Arrogant?
1: That's pretty close to what we do.
0: Plants and system operators? Arrogant?
1: But I feel like they kind of need an air of arrogance because they are in charge of things.
0: And I would agree with you 100% for the next one. Airfield operations specialist. Go ahead, be arrogant.
1: Yeah.
0: That's cool. We don't need any planes crashing into each other. Bartenders on the list of most arrogant workers.
1: Really? Mm-hmm. I wouldn't expect that.
0: Floral designers? Arrogant? Art?
1: Actually, I knew a floral designer, and you were so right. She was so uppity for no reason,
0: really?
1: But she was. She was a floral designer.
0: Art directors, chief executives, and private chefs round out the top 10 most arrogant workers. I get the private chef.
1: Role. I don't get the private chef thing because you have to work for someone.
0: Yeah, but, I mean, have you ever, like... I'm trying to imagine like a big fancy 5-star Michelin chef or whatever. If you ask him for ketchup, he's going to be like, I saw a video of a guy who runs a sandwich shop who refuses to do alterations to sandwiches because he's like, I know how my food tastes the best. I'm not going to change anything because then you're not going to have these. Yeah.
1: That's not somebody I want to be around.
0: I agree. What is your experience? Who's been like some of the most arrogant people?
1: Management.
0: Not here, but just like in
1: my experience. And also, honestly, it's not as bad as it used to be. But whenever I first started working in radio, it felt like there were a lot of arrogant people in it. Uh-huh. It feels like that's kind of changed.
0: Or
1: since,
0: maybe you've gotten more arrogant.
1: Maybe so. Maybe I'm aligning with the rest of the crew.
0: You should hear how people talk about you behind your back, Allison.
1: Oh, no.
0: She is so arrogant. Ask an AI next. It's going to plan dates. Hang on.
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5: We are still looking at that accident on 20 eastbound near 468. It looks like they've got that over on the shoulder now, so traffic moving a little better in that area, but still a little slow. Weather today, hot and humid. The high, 95. It's 77 now.

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1: AI means artificial intelligence.
2: Artificial intelligence taking over?
3: Yes, like artificial intelligence.
4: Artificial intelligence.
5: Artificial intelligence. It's possible.
6: The most advanced artificial intelligence in existence.
7: There's a new trend where busy singles are turning to ChatGPT to take the guesswork out of planning the perfect dates for their crushes. So I've tested this by planning dates for some of the A&A family members that I feel like I know pretty well.
0: Okay.
7: The first is our girl, Hannah. I told Chat that she is a mom who likes Harry Potter music and doesn't want anyone to waste her time. So could this be Hannah's perfect date? ChatGPT says next Friday, the 11th, Hannah's man can execute the perfect date for her by making sure that she has plenty of time to book a babysitter, then take her to dinner at Dog Mud Tavern so she can have a Harry Potter themed dinner.
0: Okay.
7: Then take her to the concert that's at the Brandon Amphitheater that night to get her live music fix. And he needs to have a cooler in his car with a chocolate pistachio loaf ready to go for after the concert to leave a sweet

0: taste in her mouth as she sleeps that night.
1: All right. Hannah just said a bunch of hard eyes. So balls in your court, Charlie Brown.
0: Yeah.
1: Hannah's boyfriend.
0: Is that the perfect date? Next, I had it plan a date for Shonda. I said that Shonda is shy, but once you get to know her, she has a big personality. She's very involved with her daughters and loves to organize and plan. So ChatGPT says the perfect date for Shonda is next Saturday. A man that's trying to impress Shonda without scaring her away should take her to the fall block party at Vertical Church in Madison, where they can check out a farmer's market. That way she can browse and observe before opening up to him. Then take her to Seven Brew to pick out all of her favorites. This is another spot where it's public and low pressure. And as a goodbye gift, he should have some new stickers for her planners. That way she has something to remember him by. So Shonda, what do you think?
1: Yeah. How do you think these dates sound? 601-995-1017. We have one more A&A family member date idea from ChatGPT, right?
0: Yes, we do.
1: Okay, let's get to that in just a second. Okay. Let's do Choosing Texas now. We also got to move on to Cash in a Flash soon. But I am curious how, it was Jauncey?
0: Yeah, Jauncey's our third A&A family member.
1: Yeah, let's see how that works out for her after Choosing Texas on Y101.

Jason on Y101. We're in the middle of Ask AI before Cash in a Flash. And we saw how a lot of younger people are using ChatGPT to plan their dates.

0: and we wanted to kind of put that to the test. Mm-hmm. We've got one more date planned for an Adam and Allison family member.
1: Yes, we do, for Jauncey. So what I told Chat about Jauncey is that she is a mom and a manager and has no tolerance for wasted time.
2: All right.
1: But loyal once she's committed. So it says the key to a man wooing Jauncey on a first date is intentionality. He needs to confidently tell her to keep next Thursday night open from 7 to 10. Dress somewhere between casual and dressy, and he's got the rest handled. That way, she has time to pick out a babysitter. Mm-hmm. She doesn't have to be the manager of this date. And then this guy needs to book a reservation at Amerigo's for a nice dinner. He can pick her up, take her for a romantic, relaxing evening, let her enjoy herself, and then take her home.
0: There you go. Jauncey, what do you think of that?
1: Yeah.
0: So how do you think? What is your judgment on ChatGPT planning dates?
1: Well,
0: do you think this is effective?
1: I think it did a decent job, but I will say my ranking is I think it planned Hannah's dates phenomenally. Mm-hmm. And it seems like she agrees. She's like, love this. Love you, Allison. I think it did Shonda's okay. It's maybe missing a couple things. And I think Jauncey's is least clocked into who she is.
0: Really?
1: But we'll see what Jauncey thinks.
0: Yeah.
1: I don't know.
0: We'll find out. But we got to move on because our promise to you is to give you a chance at $200
1: yes!
0: every single weekday morning. We play the game Cash in a Flash, and that happens next. 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
1: Everything back to normal on 20, 55 and 220 looking good as well. Weather today going to be hot and humid. The high 95, right now 76.
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2: Oh, my God. Stephanie's here looking to play for some cash. And, Stephanie, what's the most embarrassing moment you can think of in your life?
3: Well, I've had so many. I have a seizure disorder, so when I wake up from my seizures, I don't know what I've done or don't know where I've,
2: Oh, my God.

0: scary.
1: Wow. All right. Well, let's see if we can get you some money on Cash in a Flash.
0: Okay.
1: All right. If you don't know an answer, just say pass in 3, 2, 1. What theme park would you find Space Mountain at?
0: The one in Dallas, the Six Flags.
1: Name one of the two comedians who will host a free show on their infamous ferry.
0: Pass.
1: A new survey reveals a third of people do not know what this holiday celebrates.
0: The 4th of July.
1: Name the Y101 artist and Truth Hurts singer whose company had a sexual harassment lawsuit tossed.
0: Pass.
1: Which fast food chain introduced Super Saiyun sauce?
0: I'm going to say Taco Bell.
1: What college football team is the SEC considering expelling?
0: LSU.
1: What streaming service canceled Love Overboard after just one season?
0: Pass.
1: This week it was VJ Day. That commemorates the end of what war? Time.
0: Vietnam.
2: Stephanie. Oh, I hate this. It's okay, though. It's okay. So the theme park that you would find Space Mountain at would be either Disneyland or Disney World.
0: Oh, no.
2: It would be either Pete Davidson or Colin Jost, one of the two comedians who will host a free show on their infamous ferry that they bought together. Good guess with 4th of July. It is close. It's actually Labor Day that a new survey reveals a third of people do not know what that holiday celebrates. It's Lizzo. Wow. Whose company had a sexual harassment lawsuit tossed. Good guess with Taco Bell. It is Burger King, the fast food chain that introduced Super Saiyan sauce. We got this one, though. LSU is the college football team that the SEC is considering expelling. It is Hulu, the streaming service that canceled Love Overboard after just one season. And it's World War II that VJ Day commemorates as the end of that war. But we're still walking away with $10. It's not nothing.
0: That is the worst I've ever done.
1: Oh, Stephanie. Well, don't spend it all in one place, but what do you want to use your $10 for?
0: I'll probably buy my cat some food.
1: There you go, cat food. All right, perfect. Stephanie, you have a great day.
0: Thanks.
1: We will play Cash in a Flashback Friday tomorrow morning at 7:40. You could win $200, but you're probably going to want to study so you know all the answers.
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4: Everything clear around the metro for our Thursday morning commute. There's some good vibes for us, and we need them because weather going to be gross once again. Hot and humid today. A couple of thunderstorms rolling through, but they may not impact us too bad. The high 95. It's 76 now.
5: The DM dilemma about 4 minutes away. Dog Talk Donna. 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Leave your feedback for Donna there. 80 a.m. N. A.

0: Adam Dilemma Time on Y101. We do these on Tuesdays and Thursday mornings. It's Adam and Allison. And here's what's going on with Dog Talk Donna. She said, I was listening to you guys last week and y'all said something like the ick says more about you than it does them. So I want to know what y'all think about this. I've been dating this guy for like 5 months, so things are starting to get serious. I'm seeing him in his natural habitat. And he talks to his dog like a human. Not just like, hey, buddy, or you're so cute, but like giving the dog a full-blown rundown of his day the second he gets home from work, to letting his dog decide what to watch on TV. It's bizarre, and I have the ick. Do you think he'll quit this habit over time, or is this something I'll get used to, or should I run for the hills? 601-995-1017. What's your advice for Donna?
1: Donna, I'm worried that if your boyfriend hears this damn dilemma, he's going to get the ick, because what do you mean? Like, that dog was there before you. That dog will be there after you. That dog is his family. I can relate to this so much because I'm thinking about my dog Sealy. If some man came in and tried to disrupt the relationship that I have with my child Sealy, I would be like, get out. Like, you're not going to be a part of this family. Sealy is already my family. Whether or not you're compatible is the question. It sounds like you're not compatible with this man and his family of his dog, so move on. Let him find somebody who is going to click.
0: But you can't see how that would be annoying to somebody on the outside, like watching you talk to your dog as it, like again, it's not just like, come here, do you want a treat? Here's a toy.
1: Yeah, I know.
0: It's like telling the dog what happened in his day.
1: So become, include yourself in that conversation so you could be part of the family. You talk to the dog too. If you don't want to get down with that, you're not for this man.
0: All right, 601-995-1017 is our phone number. I would love to know what you would think, because I would say I can understand getting annoyed. Maybe the ick, I would say that says a little bit more about you. And that isn't something you would want to tell people in the future, that you broke up with a guy because he talks to his dog like a human. I mean, you're going to be a walking red flag at that point if anybody finds out. 601-995-1017. Do you think this is an ick that Donna can come back from, or should she just exit stage left now?
1: So you're saying that if she did break up with him, like, it could be a red flag on her part. Are you saying that she just toughs this out?
0: I think it's, she'll probably get used to it. I don't think he's going to stop.
1: No,
0: so if you think him stopping is an option, it isn't. He's not going to. But I think you could probably fight through the ick on this. But what do you think? 601-995-1017. You can call or text us with your advice.

0: Adam and Allison on Y101 doing a DM dilemma. Dog Talk Donna has gotten the ick from her boyfriend of 5 months because of how much he talks to his dog.
1: Yeah, the dog's even choosing what they watch on TV. Like, he's like, hey, buddy, do you want to watch Animal Planet today? Or maybe an action movie?
0: But is this something, is this an ick that Donna can work through? What do you think? 601-995-1017 is our phone number. Hannah says, I'm sorry, Donna gives me bad vibes. Mm. Her boyfriend, she says, has a whole personality for his dog. Mm. Like, he has a voice for him and everything. I used to do that with my friend's dog back in Ohio, George. I would just speak for George. It was like, I was just being funny about it.
1: So you had this relationship with your friend's dog?
0: Well,
1: and you're saying that you would find it annoying if you dated someone?
0: I would talk back to him. I would talk for him. Yeah. I would speak for him.
1: Yeah.
0: I gave him a personality, too. I made him the opposite political affiliation that my friends were, because I thought that was funny, too. So I don't know. But that was like a joke.
1: Well, okay, but it's still a relationship that you have with this dog that wasn't even yours. Izzy has words for Donna's man, though. She says he should include her. It's only weird if he's including his dog at the expense of the other person in the room. She's not saying, I hate this dog, so there's hope, but as a cat owner, I won't even date a man with a pet dog because I know I'm not going to prioritize it

0: for my own pets.
1: Oh my gosh. That's so wild.
0: Dog owners are off limits.
1: Stacy texted us and said, I'm with Allison. Donna is the ick, and I'm sure the dog has already sniffed her out. It's awesome. Jerry's here. What's your advice, Jerry?
2: Man, let's be honest. If the dog is choosing what they're watching on TV, it's probably a better pick than what the boyfriend would have picked.
1: All right.
0: Getting a little bit of Animal Planet.
2: Well, you know, she could be watching a 3-hour World War II documentary or Joe Rogan.
1: That's hilarious. Good point there.
2: Come on.
1: I wonder if the dog gets really...

0: Come on.
1: I wonder if the dog gets real upset if they put on like Caesar Milan and the dog whisperer, like, turn that off.
0: Also, if he's coming home and he's like venting about his day to the dog, it just means that she doesn't have to deal with it. So maybe she should like buy the dog some treats or something.
1: Yeah, there you go. Don't look a gift horse in the mouth. Whoa. Or a gift dog in the mouth, Donna. Thank you for the call, Jerry, and all of your advice for dog talk, Donna. If you want to keep the conversation going in this morning's DM Dilemma, you can always text us 601-995-1017 or get to the Adam and Allison Facebook page. 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

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Y101.

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0: Triple dog dare you to send us one right now and just tell us what you're doing, and we'll try to guess like what's happening in the background. That's one of our favorite games to play.
1: We almost always guess that you're in the bathroom. Spoiler
0: yes,
1: alert.
0: That's a common answer in the what's going on in the background game. Now what matters to the Metro, powered by McDonald's. Looking to switch up your usual drink order? Head to your local McDonald's to try one of the all-new McCafe drinks. Jurors in Lindsay Clancy's murder trial remain deadlocked as they end a fifth day of talks yesterday, raising the chance that the case could end in a mistrial. The jury of 9 women and 3 men had told Judge William Sullivan again yesterday that it could not reach a unanimous decision. Under Massachusetts law, a judge can ask a deadlocked jury to keep trying twice before a mistrial may be declared if they deadlock for a third time. The trial also saw a separate courthouse incident on Tuesday when a 56-year-old woman named Dawn Light was arrested after officials found photos and videos of people, including jurors, leaving court on her phone. Locally, Jackson is stepping up efforts to fight the blights around the city. Officials say thousands of properties need attention, but funding is limited. The plan is to demolish homes and buildings that can't be saved, clean up lots, and eventually bring new housing and development to those neighborhoods. City leaders are working on a partnership as well. They hope to be able to announce that soon to bring more resources to the effort. And finally, speaking of trials, golf legend Tiger Woods appeared in court again yesterday to change his plea in the March DUI case. Woods has now pleaded guilty to reckless driving and refusing to submit to a lawful test. Woods will lose his driver's license for 5 years and have to pay a $1,000 fine.
1: I mean, it does seem like a small price to pay.
0: Also, I think that if you're Tiger Woods, regardless of how long, like, you should impose a self driving suspension for life.
1: Yeah, like, get a driver. Yeah, you have the money, dude.
0: You got the cash. You got the kids, even. Make the kids drive you around.
1: Oh, boy.
0: We have more coming up. Bruno Mars playing next.
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1: Every everything looking good around the metro for our Thursday morning commute. Weather going to be the same as it's been, hot and humid. The high today, 95. Still under that heat advisory at 76 now.

0: No.
1: You wouldn't? There's a naked, or there was a naked skydive in Wisconsin. This is just kind of interesting.
0: That's wild.
1: It was held by the group We Bear It All, a non-profit. It's a nonprofit group that promotes body positivity, self-acceptance, and social nudity.
0: So what is the money going towards?
1: I don't know. I don't know.
0: That is suspicious. That feels like a scam.
1: The divers said that taking their clothes off made them feel powerful rather than vulnerable.
0: But okay. I mean, whatever floats your boat. But yeah, if I get the nerve to skydive, I hope I do one day. But like, I'm certainly not going to do it naked.
1: Coming up next on the show, I want to ask the question, what if you're a woman, what's the worst part of being a woman? And if you're a man, what's the worst part of being a man? 601-995-1017, because women spend about 22 days, entire days, 24-hour days. They spend 22 of those doing something that men don't have to do nearly as much. I will tell you what I'm talking about in two songs. Y101.

0: your life is spent doing something. It's Y101, Adam and Allison. And I think that this might be, in my opinion, one of the worst parts of being a woman.
1: Yeah, because you know so much about it.
0: Well, yeah, of course, obviously. So women, the average woman during her lifetime will have to shave 6,336 times, which is 32,000 minutes.
1: Oh my gosh.
0: 533 hours or 22 days.
1: Wow.
0: It's a lot of time spent shaving, and it has to be like triple that of what a man would spend shaving, right?
1: Yeah, yeah.
0: And like, I don't shave daily or anything like that. I kind of do a little trim on my face, so I have like some scruff look. But that's like once every other week that I have to do that.
1: Oh wow, yeah. No, I'm like once every couple of days.
0: Every couple of days shaving.
1: Yeah.
0: So what is the worst part of being a lady, if you are one, or if you're a dude, what's the worst part of being a dude? 601-995-1017.
1: I mean, I used to hate shaving, mm-hmm. but then now that like I've kind of incorporated it with the everything shower process, I kind of like it because it feels like a little treat when you're adding in all the steps.
0: Yeah.
1: For me, and I feel like a lot of ladies are going to pick the obvious time of the month. For me, it's the luteal phase. It's the phase before the other. It's where like you're just, you hate everything. You hate yourself. You feel like you're ugly. Can we delete that phase?
0: Dumb man here. Is that the PMS stage?
1: Yes.
0: Okay. All right. I was curious.
1: Yes.
0: All right.
1: Look at you.
0: Yeah. Look
1: not
0: at
1: not being dumb man.
0: 601-995-1017. What would you say for you though is the worst part of being a lady or a guy? Whatever gender you are, what's the worst part? 601-995-1017. Call or text the show. Would love to hear your opinions. Is it shaving? Is it that time of the month? Is it a different time of the month? 601-995-1017.
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3: Everything clear on 55, 20, and 220 as we wind down this Thursday morning commute. Weather going to be the same as it's been, just hot and humid. Still under a heat advisory today. The high 90.

0: Clear on 55, 20, and 220 as we wind down this Thursday morning commute. Weather going to be the same as it's been, just hot and humid. Still under a heat advisory today. The high 95 right now. It's 81 in the metro.
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0: on Y101. Is there anything that you cannot stand about being the gender that you are? It's the worst part about being a woman. It was speculating that some people would say shaving is bad because women have to spend so much more time shaving than men do. 601-995-1017 is our phone number. Melinda said, men, that's the worst thing you have to deal with when being a female, hands down.
1: That is a really great point, Melinda. I might have to change my answer.
0: 601-995-1017 if you have an answer. Edwin texted. He said, I agree with both of you. Would say shaving is the worst part of being a guy is shaving because it's something extra I have to worry about in the morning or at night.
1: I wonder if he's somebody who has to shave every single day. Like, my cousin was like that. He would, whenever we were on vacation, my grandma would make him shave right before we went out to dinner because he would get, like, if he shaved in the morning, he would absolutely have 5 o'clock shadow.
0: Really?
1: He was just a very hairy guy. So yeah, he was, I wonder if he hates shaving. I don't know.
0: I'm thinking that maybe my least favorite part of being a guy is constantly comparing my facial hair to other people's facial hair. It makes me feel so inadequate.
1: Do you feel like it's just the facial hair, though, or like everything? Like comparing yourself to other men and...
0: Oh, you know what else sucks about being a guy? The expectations of height. The height expectations. That stinks, too. Women don't really have to deal with that.
1: Well, but there are still some height expectations and more so weight expectations, I would say.
0: Well, but weight expectations are a little easier to change than height expectations.
1: They are easier to change, but you also shouldn't be trying to meet someone else's requirements.

0: sense of you, Adam.
1: What do you want from me?
2: It's just how it is. That's Y101, Adam and Allison, and a new old song from Malcolm Todd, Earrings.

0: us in on Y101. This could be some of the worst customer service you've ever heard of.
1: Oh, okay.
0: There was a Houston father who got a very unexpected DoorDash delivery. His Ring camera showed the driver arriving, and the DoorDash driver was completely naked.
1: Oh, in their birthday suit.
0: Birthday suit. Doing a little dashing. Keontae Matlock said he was home with his daughter on August 24th when they received the notice that their food had arrived. Mm. After seeing the video, he threw the food away and contacted DoorDash. The company refunded the order and permanently removed the driver from its platform, calling the behavior unacceptable. DoorDash says it has no tolerance for sexual harassment or misconduct and urged customers to report unsafe situations. Could you imagine getting a DoorDash from a naked Dasher?
1: I would not have had that same reaction. Like,
0: you would have eaten the food?
1: I wouldn't have thought twice about it. Like, I wouldn't have thought, like, oh, it's got to be far more unsanitary because a naked person handled it. Like, I get it now that somebody's pointed it out to me, now that that's how that dad handled it. But, like, that wouldn't have been, I just would have been like, oh my gosh, how hilarious. And, like, obviously, if this guy gets caught by the cops, like, you can't be naked in public. That's public indecency. But, like, if I just have it on my Ring doorbell camera, that's kind of funny to me. And I wouldn't think like, oh, I need to throw out my Chipotle now.
0: I am really curious if anybody else would eat food from a naked DoorDasher in the Metro. 601-995-1017. I did not expect you to say that.
1: Well, but when you think about it, like, the companies that do DoorDash have taken so many extra precautions now, because there were, whenever DoorDash first got introduced, there were like instances of DoorDashers getting caught eating or drinking out of your drinks, which that to me is a way bigger violation than just a naked person being near my food. But like, now if I order from Smoothie King on DoorDash, it comes in like a sealed bag, so like, nothing's getting in there. Even if they're naked, who cares?
0: That's wild that is your take on this. Oh my gosh. 601-995-1017. Good morning. Who's this?
2: This is Felicia. Ain't no way. I don't even know what that is.
0: You're not getting...
2: I refuse to DoorDash because, okay, y'all know I work at Mighty Crab.
0: Yes.
2: Okay, I have seen some of the people come up in there to pick up food. I'm good. Don't worry about it. I pick it up myself. Nope.
1: So if out of the people that you've seen, you're also picturing those same types of people now naked with your food, does that make it even worse?
2: They honestly come in with pajamas on like they just rolled out the bed. So if you just rolled out the bed and washed your face, nah, baby, you can't do nothing for me.
0: Thank you for the call.
2: You ain't washed your face, you ain't washed your tail either. No.
0: Thank you, Felicia. Good morning. Who's this?
1: Oh, my gosh, the best.
3: This is Deborah.
0: Deborah, would you eat food from a naked DoorDasher, yes or no?
3: No, but I've got a story for you.
0: Oh, why?
3: I used to DoorDash, right?
0: Yes.
3: Okay. I show up at a customer's house. I can't give names, area locations, or anything.
0: That's fine.
3: He was in a towel, but naked.
1: Did the towel drop?
3: Dropped his towel. I can imagine what my face looked like, but I dropped his food and walked away and called and had charges pressed against him, of course.
1: Yeah, I mean, that's not cute. Like, you can't harass your DoorDasher. That's a very different situation than if I have a no-contact delivery and my Dasher drops it off naked than if I'm the Dasher.
3: I can't believe that. I just can't believe that.
0: Can we go back to your story for a second? As delicately as possible, when the

0: smile dropped. Was it a salute situation, or was it just, you know?
1: There.
2: I'd be embarrassed to say, but yes, it was.
0: It was saluting? Okay. I was just curious. Thank you so much for the call in that story.
2: I mean, you couldn't help but see.
0: I know. Oh, gosh. All right. It's why I want to wonder. Adam and Allison Page has a good question about this naked DoorDasher. I think the bigger question is, did the DoorDasher pick up the food naked?
1: Yeah.
0: Or did they strip when they got back to their car? That I don't know.
1: I wonder if they spilled a little bit. They got some stuff on their clothes and they just had to get naked. Like,
0: that would be the only logical explanation.
1: I can't believe I'm defending this naked Dasher.
0: No, it sounds like you want to have a naked Dasher. Sounds like this is a goal. So if you're a Dasher and an Allison orders something today, might as well get naked. Roll the dice. She may like it.
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2: It's a warm and dry start this morning across central Mississippi. We'll stay dry for the first half of the day as the heat builds. We'll reach the mid and upper 90s. Heat alerts in place this afternoon and evening. But then watch out for isolated showers and thunderstorms later this afternoon and evening. I'm meteorologist Matt Standridge.

0: things you care about, Allison. You not caring about this is one of the most mind-blowing things of the month. It's Y101, Adam and Allison. I told you about a DoorDasher who was caught on a Ring doorbell cam delivering somebody's food completely butt naked, mm-hmm. not wearing a stitch of clothing. Mm-hmm. And Allison's like, I would never even think, because this guy in the story threw away the food and called DoorDash, got a refund, and got the guy suspended. You wouldn't have done any of those things. You would have happily enjoyed your burrito.
1: I would have never thought about it. Like, I would have never been like, ew, that's so gross that a naked person was carrying my dash. Yeah. Like, I don't know why it took me hearing this story to be like, oh, yeah.
0: That would be something weird. We just got this text, and it says, I feel like if you're already trusting them with your food, it shouldn't matter what they have on, even if it's nothing at all.
1: Yeah.
0: Long as my food correct and hot, bring it on in the nude. People,
1: that's kind of how I'm feeling. But Kroger Chris saying, like, working at Kroger, I see all the people who do Shipt and Instacart, and I would not want them delivering my food naked.
0: Well, that's a good point. I just did that. Blows my mind. You would have been like, oh, nope, no problem here.
1: It didn't cross my mind until hearing this story.
0: It's Y101, Adam and Allison and Katy Perry.

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0: Remember Steve Lacy? He had that song, course. Bad Habits. That's why I would have won. Adam and Allison, his new song, is going to play in less than 4 minutes. And I also need to tell you, Allison, because I don't think you got to experience this at your one of your favorite places, Starbucks, but they're taking something off the menu.
1: Oh, no, before I got to try it?
0: Yeah, and I think it's because the employees were sort of being little wussies.
1: Oh.
0: I will explain what's being taken off the menu at Starbucks and why they did it in two songs. Y101, Adam and Allison, and Gracie Abrams.

0: Lacey, oh yeah, on Y101, Adam and Allison. So had you had any blending powder at Starbucks?
1: What is the blending powder?
0: They had, I guess, they started this summer with their blended summer refreshers. They would use this blending powder to kind of make it, I don't know what it would do, but anytime the baristas would use it, they said that they would cough and get sore throats, headaches, and hives because of the powder.
1: What?
0: Would go in the air, and then they'd breathe it in, and they'd, like, choke on it. It was introduced to try to help keep the drinks consistently blended. One barista said the powder is like a cloud when it's poured into containers and blenders. Starbucks Workers Union said 600 baristas were surveyed about the powder, and 86% felt sick after using it. Spokesperson says it contains a small amount of food-grade silica and is safe to use according to instructions.
1: Well, okay, we don't need that. If you can't finish your slushy before it separates, then maybe you're not a slushy person.
0: What's wrong with the silica. It's food grade.
1: But it's also the stuff that they put in, like, your pill bottles and stuff. The little silica packets.
0: The do not eat packets?
1: Yeah.
0: Did you know that stuff is completely non-toxic? You could totally eat it. It's fine. Don't do it because I said so. Just don't do it.
1: Yeah, but I don't want to eat it. I'm not going to open up my next pack of beef jerky and be like, I'll have the silica jerky along with my beef jerky. Gross.
0: Here's my question. These 600 baristas surveyed, and the union gets Starbucks to get rid of the drink or whatever. I would love to know how many of those baristas vaped or smoked or something like that. Like, they're so concerned about this little bit of powder that gets in the air. Like, what else are you putting in your lungs? Come on now.
1: Yeah, but I just feel like we don't need it. Like, honestly, Starbucks needs to be about the coffee. We don't need a texturizing thing to make your refresher stay like a slush. I don't know. It's crazy. You don't
0: need
1: it.
0: They want the refresher to stay refreshing. That's all they want.
1: No.
0: That's why I would have wanted Adam and Allison. New music now. It is somber. My body isn't ready. For what? Nobody knows.
1: Ew.
0: That's why I want

0: Jackson on Y101, Martin Garrix and Ed Sheeran. Love that song.
1: Oh, I love Ed Sheeran. You just can't go wrong.
0: You can go wrong with some phrases. These are like elderly people phrases that are driving Gen Z nuts.
1: Oh my gosh. Okay, let's hear them.
0: Back in my day.
1: You have to say it. Eventually you're going to say it too. We all get to that age where you're like, back in my day.
0: Yeah, and I think that I'm at that age now for a lot of things. Like, I find myself talking about what radio was like when I first got in it, which reminds me of whenever I first got in radio, all the people that I worked with were way older than me.
1: And they would say the same thing, exactly. Like, wait, radio used to be so different in my day.
0: It was way better in the 80s. respect your elders. That's one that we've talked about before that I think is stupid.
1: Yeah, I think we are moving away from that. So don't worry. That's dying, Gen Z.
0: Get your ducks in a row.
1: Why? What's wrong with that? I like picturing rubber duckies being placed all in a row. I don't know. What's wrong with it?
0: How about just got to make some little sacrifices?
1: That is irritating because it's like, you don't know my life. Shut up, Deborah.
0: I paid my dues.
1: Ew, and you didn't.
0: See, that's another one back to like whenever I first got started in radio, and I would have like the bottom man on the totem pole job, like setting up events and things like that. Like, it was all culminating into whenever I have my own radio show and I have people that will set up my events. Guess what? I don't have, because that bottom rung of the totem pole position doesn't exist anymore.
1: Right. That's why I'm irritated at all the older generations that were like preaching to us about how entitled we were and how I had to pay my dues. And it's like, yeah, but you got to like advance and get the perks out of that. We're all still doing everything we were doing before.
0: How about this one? And my grandmother says this all the time. Nobody wants to work anymore.
1: Yeah, that's so irritating. Nobody's ever wanted to work. Okay, that's Grandma.
0: That's why I find it irritating. It's like, Grandma, I know you worked, but did you really want to?
1: No.
0: Like, if you didn't have to be able to afford life, would you have worked? I doubt it.
1: Every day of my childhood, my mom would get home from work and be like, I can't wait to retire. So, like, they all have hated working, too.
0: And one final one here. This one I just find funny. My dogs are barking.
1: That it is it's a dad saying to me, but it's funny.
0: I don't have a problem with my dogs barking at all.
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13: There's a lot of sun and temperatures are quickly climbing. We'll end up in the mid and upper 90s later this afternoon and evening with heat alerts in place. Feel like temperatures up to 108. And then watch out for isolated showers and thunderstorms this afternoon and evening. That coverage will be hit or miss. I'm meteorologist Matt Standridge.

0: 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If you want to send us a text about anything, our phone number 601-995-1017. You can call us as well. We were playing the new Somber song about, 20 minutes ago or so. And Hannah had texted us and said, I'm going to have a talk with my daughter because of this song. She loves it so much. Interesting song for a little kid to be singing. Not great.
1: But I remember that in the third

0: grade or fourth grade or something in the dance competition locker rooms before every single time we would go out on stage. The whole dance team was singing Baby Got Back by Sir Mix-a-Lot.
1: Well, that is problematic as well.
0: But, you know, nobody said anything. Nobody really cared. It was fine.
1: So Hannah's text made me think of something else I saw this week that was really interesting. There is one thing that parents dread talking to their kids about more than drugs or sex.
0: Oh.
1: I will tell you what that one thing is, but if you want to take a guess, you can text us 601-995-1017. More stressful for parents talking to their kids. It is not drugs. It is not ping pong. What do you think it is? 601-995-1017. 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

0: text line. It is money. The text says how not to bleep up your credit like mommy did. But yeah, basically, parents hate talking to their kids about money more than drugs and sex.
1: Really?
0: Yeah. Yeah. That, isn't that surprising?
1: That is really surprising. I would not think that that would be an uncomfortable conversation.
0: I wouldn't think so either.
1: Like,
0: but I wonder if it is because most of the lessons that parents are going to teach their kids on money are lessons that they've learned from their own mistakes. You know what I'm saying?
1: Well, then it's time to put the big girl britches on, because I think that's the best parenting that you can do, is being able to be honest with your kids about, like, listen, I'm not perfect. I'm not expecting you to be perfect. Yeah. But, like, here's some real life stuff that happened to mommy.
0: Well, speaking of money, Cash in a Flash, we've got the recap. So you're ready to go for Cash in a Flashback Friday tomorrow morning at 7:40. Tuesday.

0: Adam and Allison on Y101. We are out of here, and this is the final live show until next Wednesday. Allison's taking a long, long weekend, but you'll be back next week.
1: Yes, I will, and you can follow along with my college football adventures on the Adam and Allison Instagram page. 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
0: If you follow us, we will follow you right back, so then we can see all of your adventures as well.
1: Yay!
0: Have a great rest of your Thursday. 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Here's what happened today.
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1: Oh my God.
0: Stephanie's here looking to play for some cash. And Stephanie, what's the most embarrassing moment you can think of in your life?
4: Well, I've had so many. I had a seizure disorder, so when I wake up from my seizures, I don't know what I've done or don't know where I've,
0: been. Oh, that's scary. Wow. All right. Well, let's see if we can get you some money on Cash in a Flash.
4: Okay.
0: All right. If you don't know an answer, just say pass in 3, 2, 1. What theme park would you find Space Mountain at?
4: The one in Dallas, the Six Flags.
0: Name one of the two comedians who will host a free show on their

0: artist and Truth Hurts singer whose company had a sexual harassment lawsuit tossed.
1: Pass.
0: Which fast food chain introduced Super Saiyun sauce?
1: I'm going to say Taco Bell.
0: What college football team is the SEC considering expelling?
1: LSU.
0: What streaming service canceled Love Overboard after just one season?
1: Pass.
0: This week it was VJ Day. That commemorates the end of what war? Time.
1: Vietnam.
2: Stephanie. Oh, I hate this. It's okay, though. It's okay. So the theme park that you would find Space Mountain at would be either Disneyland or Disney World.
1: Oh, no.
2: It would be either Pete Davidson or Colin Jost, one of the two comedians who will host a free show on their infamous ferry that they bought together. Good guess with 4th of July. It is close. It's actually Labor Day that a new survey reveals a third of people do not know what that holiday celebrates. It's Lizzo. Wow. Whose company had a sexual harassment lawsuit tossed. Good guess with Taco Bell. It is Burger King, the fast food chain that introduced Super Saiyan sauce. We got this one, though. LSU is the college football team that the SEC is considering expelling. It is Hulu, the streaming service that canceled Love Overboard after just one season. And it's World War II that VJ Day commemorates as the end of that war. But we're so lucky with $10. It's not nothing.
1: It's the worst I've ever done.
0: Oh, Stephanie. Well, don't spend it all in one place, but what do you want to use your $10 for?
1: I'll probably buy my cat some food.
0: There you go, cat food. All right, perfect. Stephanie, you have a great day.
1: Thanks.
0: We will play Cash in a Flashback Friday tomorrow morning at 7:40. You could win $200, but you're probably going to want to study so you know all the answers.
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Y101 making our way back to the mid-90s today. Another heat advisory is until 7 o'clock tonight. We're definitely going to be getting that over the next few days because we're hanging around the mid-90s. It's going to be beautiful. Maybe an isolated thunderstorm on Sunday, right?

0: Sunday, right in the middle of Labor Day weekend, but we've got lots of beautiful weather to enjoy for the long weekend coming up. 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
13: There's a lot of sun and temperatures are quickly climbing. We'll end up in the mid and upper 90s later this afternoon and evening with heat alerts in place. Feel like temperatures up to 108. And then watch out for isolated showers and thunderstorms this afternoon and evening. That coverage will be hit or miss. I'm meteorologist Matt Standridge.

Y101 and Johnny O. So my neighbor Lizette brought over bee venom to put on my back last night. I've never heard

Hello, hello, Y101 and Johnny O, making our way to Labor Day weekend. Who is taking tomorrow off to make an extra epic long weekend? So jealous of you. 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Oh, that'd be nice. 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

Y101. So everyone's telling me now, since I've been saying I've never been on a train when I played this Boston song, that I've got to just like book an Amtrak trip and do it. I really do want to. It's Y101.

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Y101, what did he do? The longtime Wheel of Fortune announcer Jim Thornton's been suspended. Apparently, they are doing an investigation into allegations against him. They're recasting in the meantime through the investigation. But that's all. We don't know what he did. 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
2: There's a lot of sun and temperatures are quickly climbing. We'll end up in the mid and upper 90s later this afternoon and evening with heat alerts in place. Feel like temperatures up to 108. And then watch out for isolated showers and thunderstorms this afternoon and evening. That coverage will be hit or miss. I'm meteorologist Matt Standridge.

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1: 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Ariana Grande bidding fans a very tearful farewell at her very last concert in London before she said she's stepping back from public life for a while. Y101.

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Y101. I hope you're having a fabulous workday. Ready for lunch? We're almost there. We'll take a little break. We'll reset. We'll get back. We'll finish. Then we'll conquer Friday and get into the weekend. Y101 and Beat

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0: 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It's Johnny O. It's going to be something special this weekend, Labor Day weekend, but we live in Jackson, so you know summer doesn't really end for us this weekend. Still going to be warm, still going to feel like summer, but it is the unofficial end of it all. We look like a little rain, maybe a thunderstorm on Sunday, but other than that, it's going to be mid-90s, maybe even upper 90s through the weekend. Lots of sunshine, lots of reservoir weather. It's Y101.
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7: There's a lot of sun and temperatures are quickly climbing. We'll end up in the mid and upper 90s later this afternoon and evening with heat alerts in place. Feel like temperatures up to 108. And then watch out for isolated showers and thunderstorms this afternoon and evening. That coverage will be hit or miss. I'm meteorologist Matt Standridge.

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wrapped up her tour in London, very tearful. Goodbye, as she thanks fans, stepping back from the public light for a bit, Ariana Grande. I give it about a month before we hear from her. Really, I do. It's Y101. What do you think? Fabulous Meek. I just

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3: Stephanie's here looking to play for some cash. And Stephanie, what's the most embarrassing moment you can think of in your life?
4: Well, I've had so many. I had a seizure disorder, so when I wake up from my seizures, I don't know what I've done or don't know where I've,
3: Oh my
4: been.
3: God. Well,
4: yeah.
3: Wow. All right. Well, let's see if we can get you some money on Cash in a Flash.
4: Okay.
3: All right. If you don't know an answer, just say pass in 3, 2, 1. What theme park would

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0: Name one of the two comedians who will host a free show on their infamous ferry.
1: Pass.
0: A new survey reveals a third of people do not know what this holiday celebrates.
1: The 4th of July.
0: Name the Y101 artist and Truth Hurts singer whose company had a sexual harassment lawsuit tossed.
1: Pass.
0: Which fast food chain introduced Super Saiyun sauce?
1: I'm going to say Taco Bell.
0: What college football team is the SEC considering expelling?
1: LSU.
0: What streaming service canceled Love Overboard after just one season?
1: Pass.
0: This week it was VJ Day. That commemorates the end of what war? Time.
1: Oh, Vietnam.
2: Stephanie. Oh, I hate this. It's okay, though. It's okay. So the theme park that you would find Space Mountain at would be either Disneyland or Disney World.
1: Oh, no.
2: It would be either Pete Davidson or Colin Jost, one of the two comedians who will host a free show on their infamous ferry that they bought together. Good guess with 4th of July. It is close. It's actually Labor Day that a new survey reveals a third of people do not know what that holiday celebrates. It's Lizzo. Wow. Whose company had a sexual harassment lawsuit tossed. Good guess with Taco Bell. It is Burger King, the fast food chain that introduced Super Saiyan sauce. We got this one, though. LSU is the college football team that the SEC is considering expelling. It is Hulu, the streaming service that canceled Love Overboard after just one season. And it's World War II that VJ Day commemorates as the end of that war. But we're still looking at you with $10. It's not nothing.
1: That is the worst I've ever done.
0: Oh, Stephanie. Oh. Well, don't spend it all in one place, but what do you want to use your $10 for?
1: I'll probably buy my cat some food.
0: There you go, cat food. All right, perfect. Stephanie, you have a great day.
1: Thanks.
0: We will play Cash in a Flashback Friday tomorrow morning at 7:40. You could win $200, but you're probably going to want to study so you know all the answers.
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on. So my next door neighbor, Lizette, saw the video I posted about pulling my back and how much pain I'm in. So last night she brought over bee venom. And I posted a little video, everything that she told me about what they do and how they use it in South Africa. It's Johnny O Radio on Facebook if you want to check that out. I'm going to try it. I'm gonna put it on, see if it works. I'll try anything at this point. 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
8: There's a lot of sun and temperatures are quickly climbing. We'll end up in the mid and upper 90s later this afternoon and evening with heat alerts in place. Feel like temperatures up to 108. And then watch out for isolated showers and thunderstorms this afternoon and evening. That coverage will be hit or miss. I'm meteorologist Matt Standridge.

Y101, we got the awesome backyard barbecue upgrade that we're awarding tomorrow morning with Adam and Allison, just in time for Labor Day weekend. Looking for Adam and Allison's best cookout host in the metro. And we've got our final.

101. Ooh, my back is killing me again today. Lower back, right at my hip. That's where I pulled it last weekend. And I went to the doctor and got the shots and got steroids. Still just not getting better yet, though. Y101, I probably should have taken Advil today.

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0: Y101, I am so jealous if you're taking tomorrow off to make it a really long, epic Labor Day weekend and getting the 4 days off. I really think that's what we should all be doing. Just take tomorrow off, make it Friday, Saturday, Sunday, and Monday. That would be so beautiful. And if you're not, we'll help you through work day tomorrow and into the long weekend with Y101.
1: I'm here with John Ravenstein. And John, you sure seem to love what you do.
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2: Yeah.
1: And women who adore you.
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1: You're a rock star.
2: 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And these are my Rolling Stones.
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11: There's a lot of sun and temperatures are quickly climbing. We'll end up in the mid and upper 90s later this afternoon and evening with heat alerts in place. Feel like temperatures up to 108. And then watch out for isolated showers and thunderstorms this afternoon and evening. That coverage will be hit or miss. I'm meteorologist Matt Standridge.

Y101. So I'm going to put the bee venom on my back tonight. We'll see how that goes. I'll do another video of that. I did a little explanation of what this is. My neighbor Lizette brought it over, said that's what they use in South Africa, and it's the only thing that works for her husband. It's John Hill Radio Facebook. You can check out the fun with Y101. Just

it's Edmund Allison back tomorrow for the Friday show. 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

101. A lot of tears for her last final concert in London. Ariana Grande wrapping it up and saying thank you to all the fans before she said she's stepping out of the public spotlight for a while. It's Y101. I give it a month. Really.

Y101. I'm not sure if they've got like some phone lines down or if it's a staffing issue, but we had just reminded you that Jackson Police have advised all of us to use 911 for all calls. Of course, emergency calls, but also non-emergency.

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Tomorrow's the day. Adam and Allison, just after 7, will be announcing the best cookout host in the metro. 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

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Here's the latest from Somber, My Body Isn't Ready. 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
3: MDOT reporting currently all clear on the highways. Traffic is moving smoothly. Look out for those construction zones for those pop-up slowdowns, especially with phantom jams. Let's please make sure we're buckled up and driving safely. That's your Metro traffic.
4: This afternoon, it is hot. It is steamy out there. Feel like temperatures up to 108. Heat alerts remain in effect. And now we have this increasing rain chance. Isolated showers and thunderstorms are possible throughout the rest of the afternoon and evening. Coverage will be hit or miss. We should clear out tonight. Scattered storms return tomorrow. I'm meteorologist Matt Standard.
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Coming up in about 30 more minutes, it'll be four, and that means the four play. 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

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So hopefully you're joining them tomorrow morning in the 7 o'clock hour. 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

National Weather Service in Jackson has issued a severe thunderstorm warning for southwestern Rankin County in central Mississippi, northwestern Simpson County in central Mississippi, until 4:15 p.m. Central Daylight Time. At 3:32 p.m. Central Daylight Time, a severe thunderstorm was located over Star, or near Florence, moving west at 15 miles per hour. Hazard, 60 miles per hour wind gusts and quarter-size hail. Source, radar indicated. Impact, hail damage to vehicles is expected. Expect wind damage to roofs, siding, and trees. This severe thunderstorm will be near Jackson, Florence, Lights, and Harrisville around 3:40 p.m. Central Daylight Time. For your protection, move to an interior room on the lowest floor of a building.

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Jackson's number one music station, Y101, Noah's Ark Show. They're predicting travel is going to go up big time between now through the rest of the year with the holidays and everything. Like, even if the gas prices stay high, people are still going to travel a ton to go

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4: MDOT reporting currently all clear on the highways. Traffic is moving smoothly. Look out for those construction zones for those pop-up slowdowns, especially with phantom jams. Let's please make sure we're buckled up and driving safely. That's your Metro traffic.
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1: Jackson's number one music station, Y101, Noah's Ark Show. Every once in a while, don't you think all the studies that are conducted get to be a little superfluous? Like, they spend money to give you results that you basically look at from 30,000 feet and be like, well, no kidding. Like, this study that says productivity slumps before three-day holiday weekends. Oh, really? Everybody's short-timing it, trying to get to the Friday and hopefully, you know, close the office a little early going into that holiday weekend? Wow. I never would have come to that conclusion without some sort of really expensive survey. It's the latest from Meek. Fabulous. Y101.

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1: 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Golly, it's one

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Full recap time now. Olivia Rodrigo, Drop Dead was 4. Beaches, Edge of the Earth was 3. Dexter the Moon Rocks, Freaking Out was 2. Then Ariana Grande, Hate That I Made You Love Me, top song. Doechii and Kodak Black now.

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1: MDOT reporting currently all clear on the highways. Traffic is moving smoothly. Look out for those construction zones for those pop-up slowdowns, especially with phantom jams. Let's please make sure we're buckled up and driving safely. That's your Metro traffic.
2: This afternoon, it is hot. It is steamy out there. Feel like temperatures up to 108. Heat alerts remain in effect. And now we have this increasing rain chance. Isolated showers and thunderstorms are possible throughout the rest of the afternoon and evening. Coverage will be hit or miss. We should clear out tonight. Scattered storms return tomorrow. I'm meteorologist Matt Standers.
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Are you so ready for Friday and this long holiday weekend? Oh, yeah. And what better way to start the long holiday weekend than winning $200 tomorrow morning at 7:40 with Adam and Allison and cash in a Flashback Friday. Every question is a repeat. You've already heard the questions. You've already heard the answers. 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New from Malcolm Todd, it's Earrings with Y101.

Jackson's number one music station, Y101, Noah's Ark Show, 601-995-1017. What professions do you think has the most arrogant employees? Adam and Allison were talking about this morning about 710, and I was surprised to see bartenders was like a top five on the list, because being personable and likable is so tethered to their ability to make money. You would think you wouldn't want to be an arrogant bartender. Now, over the years, I can tell you I've met several arrogant doormen, so I was surprised that didn't make the list. Can you think of a few other jobs that should be on the list? I'd love to hear from you. Here's Gracie Abrams and Hit the Wall. It's Y101.

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Coming up in about 12 minutes, we're going to visit with a band from L.A. They're called Out in Front, and they're going to debut their new song, Medicine. So you'll be able to catch that right before 5. So if you've ever wanted a reason to leave work early so you can get a nice, comfy, situated seat in your car, do it now.

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4: MDOT reporting an accident on 55 southbound, just past the Woodrow Wilson exit, 98A. The left lane is blocked southbound 55, just past Woodrow Wilson Avenue, exit 98A. Let's please make sure we're buckled up and driving safely. That's your Metro traffic.
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6: Jackson's number one hit music station, Y101, Noah's Ark Show. Joined now by the band Out in Front. They're from L.A. They're on their way to New Orleans. They wanted to stop by and say hi. So happy to have you, Maddie and Ryan and Isaiah.
7: What's up?
6: Hi.
7: Hi. Hello, hello.
6: So quickly, tell me, how on earth did you come together and what is the origins of the band name Out in Front?
7: I feel like Isaiah has to take this one, yeah.
6: Okay. Was it your idea to go out in front?
8: Yeah, definitely. I don't know. I've always wanted to start a band. I've been around it my whole life. And then they kind of roll in and then we're all tennis coaches. And then, you know, we had some pretty obscure tennis names that we had.
6: Mm-hmm.
7: Didn't make the cut.
9: Yeah, somebody made a comment on our Instagram to change our name to Love Love, but that was already an idea. I'm glad we didn't do that one.
8: Teaching a tennis lesson, and then I said, hit the ball out in front to one of my students, and then I just like, huh, and there it is.
7: Yeah. There's the name.
6: Well, could I recommend another tennis name, like McEnroe's Racket Throw? Or something like
7: that's
6: that?
7: That's even better.
6: Yeah?
7: Yeah.
6: Okay, so if you guys need to rebrand ever. But
8: oh my gosh, that's actually cool.
6: Minus needing to rebrand, obviously, out in front on the socials, so you're not going to want to forfeit all of that hard work you've already put in. You
7: right.
6: got the usual ways to find bands, Instagram, Facebook, TikTok, etc. Which one would you say you're most active with?
7: I would say Instagram we're on a lot, and now Facebook Reels has been jumping lately, so you can catch us on Facebook as well.
6: And you know, the one thing I can say about Reels is I think the monetization improves after the video reaches 3 minutes. And with you being a rock band, your songs are actually longer than 3 minutes. You know, like so many pop songs now are like 220. I mean, Dominic Fike, you can hold your breath for the entire length of Baby Doll. It's 100 seconds. You know what I mean? So it's great that you have songs that can then get that algorithmic love with a reel.
7: Yeah.
6: So.
7: Yeah.
6: All right. Well, we won't make this last any longer than it needs to. Would you like to do the honors, Maddie, of introducing the single and throwing it out to Jackson Metro?
7: Yeah, First Time Medicine will be played in Jackson. Yeah, we're out in front, and this is our song, Medicine.
6: With Y101.

Jackson's number one music station, Y101, Noah's Ark Show. You're here. You did it. You made it. It's after 5, and since it's Thursday, starts the weekend, are you taking tomorrow off? You should. It's probably not too late. But no matter what you're doing, we leave work at work. We never take work home with us, especially on a holiday weekend. Laptop stays. 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If you got a request, love to hear from you. 601-995-117 or tap that app. It is a New Music Thursday. We just came out of Dexter the Moon Rocks. We got Rise, Noah Kahan, Martin Garrix, Ed Sheeran, BTS, all coming up. It's Y101. For just a

Noah Kahan on the Noah's Ark Show. It's Jackson's number one music station, Y101. That is his latest Orbiter, part of your New Music Thursday. Every single Thursday in the 9 a.m. hour with Adam and Allison, at noon with Johnny O, and here after 5 with yours truly, you get back-to-back brand new songs. So if you got a suggestion for New Music Thursday, something that we should be on that we might not be yet, please reach out. 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Here's Martin Garrix and Ed Sheeran. They teamed up for Repeat It. It's Y101. Stay.

0: Jackson's number one music station, Y101, Noah's Ark Show with the latest from BTS, Normal. It is New Music Thursday. Thanks so much for recommending new songs. We want to make sure you're hearing what you want, so we are always taking those requests. 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Adam and Allison, love to hear from you. Johnny O, you're always connected to the studio. 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Oh my goodness. 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New Ariana Grande coming your way. We've also got some Olivia Dean and her latest coming up before we get to your Cash in a Flash recap. You don't want to miss your chance at $200 tomorrow morning with Adam and Allison. Dominic Fike is next.
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0: MDOT reporting a couple accidents on southbound 55. The first one is right past Woodrow Wilson Avenue, exit 98A. The left lane is blocked southbound 55, just past Woodrow Wilson Avenue, exit 98A. But that's causing a slowdown all the way back to Beasley. And it remains a parking lot on southbound 55 all the way to the stack. When you get to the stack, the ramp for I-20 onto 55 northbound, exit 46. That right lane is also blocked due to an accident. Right lane is blocked. I-20 ramp onto I-55 northbound, exit 46. Let's please make sure we're buckled up and driving safely. That's your Metro traffic.
2: This afternoon, it is hot. It is steamy out there. Feel like temperatures up to 108. Heat alerts remain in effect. And now we have this increasing

Rain chance, isolated showers and thunderstorms are possible throughout the rest of the afternoon and evening. Coverage will be hit or miss. We should clear out tonight. Scattered storms return tomorrow. I'm meteorologist Matt.

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Jackson's number one music station, Y101, Noah's Ark Show. Following up on that traffic jam on 55 southbound, it is truly a parking lot. If you have somewhere to be, you're going to be late for supper if you take 55 right now. Southbound 55 is pretty much stopped. Very slow, not making much progress from Beasley all the way to the stack. And that's due to an accident just south of Riverside Drive, right before you get to Fortification Street. So please be careful, buckle up, and drive safely. It's T-Swizz, Style Y101.

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A couple minutes. Jackson's number one music station, Y101, Noah's Ark Show. Friday is tomorrow, and that means the easiest $200 you'll ever have a shot at. 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But on Friday, it's Cash in a Flashback. They just repeat questions they've already asked from earlier in the week. And if you didn't catch all the questions, well, you're in luck. You're in the right place because we have your Cash in a Flash recap. 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You can cram for the exam when you text POD to 601.

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4: Stephanie's here looking to play for some cash. And, Stephanie, what's the most embarrassing moment you can think of in your life?
5: Well, I've had so many. I had a seizure disorder, so when I wake up from my seizures, I don't know what I've done or don't know where I've, you know,
4: oh my
5: been.
4: Gosh. Well, that's scary. Wow. All right. Well, let's see if we can get you some money on Cash in a Flash.
5: Okay.
4: All right. If you don't know an answer, just say pass in 3, 2, 1. What theme park would you find Space Mountain at?
5: The one in Dallas, the Six Flags.
4: Name one of the two comedians who will host a free show on their infamous ferry.
5: Pass.
4: A new survey reveals a third of people do not know what this holiday celebrates.
5: The 4th of July.
4: Name the Y101 artist and Truth Hurts singer whose company had a sexual harassment lawsuit tossed.
5: Sexual harassment. Pass.
4: Which fast food chain introduced Super Saiyan sauce?
5: I'm going to say Taco Bell.
4: What college football team is the SEC considering expelling?
5: LSU.
4: What streaming service canceled Love Overboard after just one season?
5: Pass.
4: This week it was VJ Day. That commemorates the end of what war? Time.
5: Oh, Vietnam.
6: Stephanie. Oh, I hate this. It's okay, though. It's okay. So the theme park that you would find Space Mountain at would be either Disneyland or Disney World.
5: Oh, no.
6: It would be either Pete Davidson or Colin Jost, one of the two comedians who will host a free show on their infamous ferry that they bought together. Good guess with 4th of July. It is close. It's actually Labor Day that a new survey reveals a third of people do not know what that holiday celebrates. It's Lizzo. Wow. Whose company had a sexual harassment lawsuit tossed. Good guess with Taco Bell. It is Burger King, the fast food chain that introduced Super Saiyan sauce. We got this one, though. LSU is the college football team that the SEC is considering expelling. It is Hulu, the streaming service that canceled Love Overboard after just one season. And it's World War II that VJ Day commemorates as the end of that war. But we're still walking away with $10. It's not nothing.
5: That is the worst I've ever done.
4: Oh, Stephanie. Oh. Well, don't spend it all in one place. But what do you want to use your $10 for?
5: I'll probably buy my cat some food.
4: There you go, cat food. All right, perfect. Stephanie, you have a great day.
5: Thanks.
4: We will play Cash in a Flashback Friday tomorrow morning at 7:40. You could win $200, but you're probably going to want to study so you know all the answers.
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0: MDOT now reporting all three previous accidents have been cleaned up. Traffic is moving. We're starting to thin out a little bit. Let's hope we don't have any further issues for the rest of the evening. Let's please also make sure we're buckled up and driving safely. That's your Metro traffic.
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Just after 7 tomorrow morning, Adam and Allison going to be announcing the best cookout host in the metro. Arctic Ice Chest, Blackstone Griddle, and a Traeger Grill going to somebody's backyard, and they're going to be hosting incredible cookouts, not only for Labor Day weekend, but for many years to come. 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

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Tomorrow is the day, Friday. 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Olivia Dean, So Easy to Fall in Love. 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

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And if you didn't get in the running for the cookout upgrade with the Traeger grill and the Arctic ice chest and the Blackstone griddle, that's fine. 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

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What's your plans for the holiday weekend? 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Here's Somber.

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3: This afternoon, it is hot. It is steamy out there. Feel like temperatures up to 108. Heat alerts remain in effect. And now we have this increasing rain chance. Isolated showers and thunderstorms are possible throughout the rest of the afternoon and evening. Coverage will be hit or miss.

0: afternoon and evening. Coverage will be hit or miss. We should clear out tonight. Scattered storms return tomorrow. I'm meteorologist Matt Standers.
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7: 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My mom died from cancer. She was only 37 years old. She didn't have life insurance, and that was devastating for my family. 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

Jackson's number one music station, Y101, Noah's Ark Show. Did you catch that brand new song from the band Out in Front that played about 90 minutes ago? It's called Medicine. If you haven't had a chance to hear it, go look them up. Out in Front. They're tagged in our Facebook post. They were awesome. The song's awesome. Can't wait for them to come through Jackson again. Here's Stella Lefty in Boston.

it's Edmund Allison back tomorrow for the Friday show. Of course, Cash in a Flashback Friday at 7:40. Study now on the Edmund Allison podcast and see you here tomorrow on

Jackson's number one music station, Y101, Noah's Ark Show. This morning, Adam and Allison, a little bit before 9, we're talking about a DoorDasher that made their delivery naked. And apparently, after the police were called, they recommended throwing away the food. What? What did the food do? Not only that, but you got to get the food naked to eat it. So if it was in the wrapper, it should have been fine, right? Here's Meek and Fabulous, Y101. I just

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Jackson's number one music station, Y101, Noah's Ark Show. Guess that's going to do it for me. Back with you tomorrow after 3. Adam and Allison, even more excited to hang out with you. They're going to join you in 10 hours. Well, at least Adam will. Allison's taking a long, long holiday weekend. She's traveling back to her alma mater in Texas to watch some football. You doing that this weekend? Here's Kiss of Life. It's Sweat with Y101.